0: Do Remix.
1: Escuchas. Do Re Night.
2: Oh, honey, let me tell you something. You don't.

0: Okay, girl. Spill the tea. Who was that fine-looking boy you was with?
1: He's cute, right? But I don't know. I can't read him.
0: I heard...
2: Mejor nota.
0: But I think you should try your shot.
3: Antes de dormir, escucha Doremix.
4: I heard there's a big party tonight.

0: Okay, girl, spill the tea. Who was that fine-looking boy you was with?
1: He's cute, right? But I don't know. I can't read him.
0: I heard he's a big artist, but I think you should try your shot.
1: I heard there's a big party tonight.

0: Okay, Reynosa no. Con vos.
1: Spill the tea. Who was that fine-looking boy you was with?
2: He's cute, right? But I don't know. I can't read him.
1: I heard he's a big artist, but I think you should try your shot.
2: I heard there's a big party tonight.

0: people like one specific human trait like a woman could have. What would you like in a woman?
1: Kind,